0: O melhor mix do Brasil. Mix.
1: I gotta take a little time to think things over. 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